you'll be queen. Though nothing will drive them away, we can beat them.

'cause we're lovers, and that's a fact. Yes, we're lovers, and that is that.

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0: 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We'll wake up in glory. Bye-bye.
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Hello, Craig. Shuvie Taylor here. I'm down at Angel Sound, your old stomping ground. I mean, your old alma mater. And I just want to say happy congratulations. Well, I said happy congratulations on your wedding, but I hope everything is all right. And listen, on the first child, I want to be named the Godfather. You know what I mean? Shuvie Taylor. Take care, Greg.

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0: Hello to all the listeners out there. This is Stephen from Sydney, Australia. My burner name is Silent Disco. 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
1: And now, another tale of tragedy from Booyah, the burned out burner.
2: You know, one time I did something so stupid at Burning Man. Oh man, was this ever dumb. Oh my god, this is like, man, the stupidest thing ever. You see, I thought it would be really cool to get really drunk and steal a golf cart and drive around the playa blindfolded just because, you know, like when can you ever do that in the real world? So I like stole this golf cart, but then I got too drunk and I passed out while I was driving down the Esplanade. I mean, it was pretty cool and all. I mean, it was in the paper the next day and everything, but I didn't even get to see it for like a week because I was in jail in Reno. God, I never knew there were, like, rules and stuff out here. Oh, man, that was so stupid.
1: Don't be like Booyah. Be smart and don't be out of control. Burn bright. 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

Hello, everybody. Hey, uh-oh. Do you hear me? I think I can't hear myself. Yeah, well, here we go. Hello. This is Popcorn, and you're listening to Hot Mics and Dead Air. And this is Friday night on KFlip. And here we are at KFlip Central Studios. And I kind of came home after work tonight, and I'm like, what am I going to do for this particular show? And I have a, I've been following this woman. Her name is Kelsey Findler, and she is rowing solo across the Pacific Ocean. And it has just been an amazing story to watch. She's got this really amazing rowboat. It's a special ocean-going rowboat. And she has been out on the ocean, I think, for 33 days, and she's doing this by herself with no support. So tonight's show is dedicated to Kelsey, and we're going to be hearing songs about the ocean and songs about boats and songs about Hawaii. Okay, so stick with it, and I hope you enjoy it. So, yeah, what you just heard was Lyle Lovett, If I Had a Boat. And we're going to hear the next song is from somebody I don't know. This is Split Ends, and this is 6 months in a leaky boat. Hopefully Kelsey's boat isn't leaky. Here you go. Here's Split Ends.

kind of a long lead out on that track. I'm okay with it. All right. That was Prince, of course, off of 3121, and that was Get on the Boat. And then just before that was Split In.

Ben's doing 6 months on a leaky boat, and you're listening to Popcorn, and this is kflipcamp.org on Friday night, hot mics and dead air. And I've actually got Kelsey's tracker. You can actually go up to the web right now, and you can just browse over to U Row Kelsey. That's YOURROWKELSEY.com. And you can go check her progress. She left Monterey, California on May 21st. And she is about 470 nautical miles away from Oahu at the current moment. And she is expected to finish on July 7th. Now, the current world record for this solo row is 89 days. And if she keeps up her current pace, she will finish it in 47 days. So it is absolutely astounding. Very, very cool. Anyway, I'll break in from time to time and give you a little bit of a clue about Kelsey and who she is and what she's doing this for. And also, oddly, I'm going to tell you about a giraffe that got loose in Central Texas earlier this week. It's at the memes that have been roaring around Texas and on socials have just been freaking hilarious. Anyway, let's keep the music going. Next up, we're going to hear some Bob Marley. And then hold on to your seatbelts because I'm going to hit you with a real blast from the past. So watch out, Butterfly and Griffin. This next the track after Bob Marley is coming right for you. Here it comes.

0: Yeah, that was for you, Phil. Love ya. A filigriff? No, that's not a filigriff. Butterfly and griff.
1: Yeah.
0: And now, for some reason, Led Zeppelin.

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3: K-Flip.

Okay, that last track was Ween doing Ocean Man, and that turns out to be off of the SpongeBob SquarePants movie soundtrack. let's see, just before that, you heard Better Day doing... Ocean Color Scene doing Better Day. And we started off that last little bit of set with Led Zeppelin, that they were doing The Ocean off of their Houses of the Holy album. And yeah, so what else do I got here? I just want to tell you a little bit more about Kelsey. Let me bring it up. Okay. Yeah, so who the heck is this person? Kelsey has been a professional raft guide since she was 18 years old. And then she has spent the last 8 years as a boatman in the Grand Canyon guiding multi-day trips on the Colorado River. And I don't know if anybody out there listening to my voice has actually done the Colorado River on the Grand Canyon, but it is a big thing. It is a crazy thing. And, you know, this is what she did for a living. So, I mean, not exactly a shrinking violet, this woman. And let's see, she competed on the USA Women's Open Raft Race team and represented the USA in the World Rafting Championships in Bosnia in 2022. Anyway, so yeah, she's an incredibly athletic person. She has actually crossed the ocean before, but not solo. She did a rowing across the Pacific in 2024, and then she sailed across the Atlantic in 2020. So yeah, so that's a little bit about Kelsey, and I hope you go up and check her out. You know, she's been posting on Facebook, and you know, she'll post a little thing, you know, usually once a day about something that's happened, you know, including, you know, just how her boat works and, you know, seeing flying fish at night and maybe a storm that's coming. We'll talk more about that later. Anyway, it's an incredible story, and I hope you'll follow it. But anyway, this whole show is kind of inspired by her and the thing that she is attempting to do and will nearly complete. Fingers crossed for her. All right, let's keep the music going, everybody. You're listening to kflipcamp.org, shoutingfire.com. This is Popcorn, and we are about to have a cocktail, which I will describe in the next commercial break. It is horrific looking. Anyway, this is Billy Ocean doing Get Out of My Dreams, Get Into My Car.

0: All right. Let's see. Where are we, everybody? That was actually Spyro Gyra doing a track called Ocean Parkway. Just before that was, let me see if I can get the pronunciation correct, Ayumi Hamasaki. Yeah, Ayumi Hamasaki. And that track was called Faraway Ocean View Remix. Just before that was The Cult doing Electric Ocean. And that whole set started off with the Billy Ocean track, Get Out of My Dreams, Get Into My Car. We've definitely gone into the ocean tracks of the evening. So that's what this show is all about. It's about Kelsey rowing across the Pacific Ocean all the way to Hawaii. And in inspiration, not really about ocean, although the funny thing about this drink that's sitting in front of me, it's not inspired by the ocean. It's inspired by another water travesty that has been in the news lately. Well, water, yeah. Like pool water.
1: Another water travesty like the ocean?
0: Yeah, you know, this. Well, okay, the reflecting pool in D.C. Everybody's been seeing. Yeah, it's torture set. Thanks, I know. It's very tortured. But yeah, everybody's heard about the news about the whole reflective pool and the disaster it's been and blah, blah, blah, blah, blah, blah, blah. Well, these two K-flippers came over tonight and brought all the ingredients for a cocktail called the deflecting pool cocktail. So tell us what's in this madness.
1: Yeah, okay. So we're calling it the deflecting pool, but you know, really we're just riding the trends of the internet. Am I quiet?
0: Yeah. I'm being dumb.
2: Hey. Nope.
0: There you
2: dead
0: go.
2: Air.
0: There you
2: dead
0: go.
2: Dead air? Dead air. Less dead air.
0: There you go.
2: Oh, hey, now I'm actually speaking.
0: Now.
2: Popcorn isn't speaking to himself. Right. right. So, yeah. Absurd cocktail. Laugh so we don't cry. Engage in some schadenfreude. It's all the rage right now because epic incompetence. Right. So, there's lots of gags about this reflecting pool thing, but this one was just exquisite and I had to try it. So, first start with the fanciest margarita style glass you can. We have lovely antique glass. It's kind of ridiculous, but anyway, like the reflecting pool itself, an antique foundation, but then smash in a blue raspberry fruit roll up. You get the nice bright lining. That's how it's supposed to look. Sure. Well, then you're going to have to pour in some rum, 2 ounces of rum, 4 ounces of juice that is at least kind of yellow. So, you know, it could be pineapple if you're a savage and you like pineapple, or mango orange. Well, we just use limoncello because why not more booze? And then the two key ingredients, blue curacao, less than you think.
0: Way less than
2: because it'll just be all blue. And you need that yellow to offset, maybe some green food coloring, and then garnish with lime zest. So shred like a stale lime so it's extra fibery and garnish that over top. Mix well, and wow, do you have a cocktail that frankly tastes pretty awful, but is very entertaining.
0: It honestly looks like you should be drinking this at Halloween. I mean, it really does. Like,
2: sure
0: this looks like a 4-year-old made a cocktail with Play-Doh, is what it looks like.
2: Yeah.
0: I'm going to smash my Play-Doh into this glass and then make you drink out of it.
2: We've already discussed it's going to be approximately the same project to clean these glasses later.
0: Yeah, although I think it's actually occurring. So the notion of this cocktail is it's supposed to slowly dissolve the candy. And I think it's actually happening in my glass. I can see it. Like, you see that hole? There's a hole in my glass, and it's actually dissolving the candy now.
2: I'm starting to see fractures, too.
0: And it's it's slowly degrading, and I didn't have to drive my SUV across it. So, anyway.
2: Or engage any box cutters.
0: So that's all about the deflecting pool, kids. You should try making this at home. And
2: yes, or not. But also, thank you, K-Flip community, for empowering this absurdity.
0: Oh, man. Very much so. All right. Let's keep some music going here. What do we got coming up next? Oh, we have a commercial break. We at the top of the hour, you are listening to K-Flip Camp and ShuttingFire.org on Hot Mics and Dead Air Friday nights here in Central Texas. And I have this commercial to play. And then we're going to play something from Dimension called Ocean Express. Here it goes.
3: And now a word about picklebacks.
4: What is a pickleback? 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So if you're an alcoholic who's going to drink, drink Picklebacks.
3: A public service message brought to you by your friends at KFlip.

Oh, that's so nice. That was Dar Williams doing The Ocean off of their Mortal City album. Just before that, we heard Lewis Pynton Dale doing Ex-Sailor's Life. And then just before that was Dimension doing a track called Ocean Express. So I want to give you a little bit of an update on the Reflecting Pool cocktail because, you know, as I was sitting here listening to these tracks, I was looking down at it and I was like, oh, look, the blue candy fruit roll-up is starting to disintegrate, you know, and I had this desire to actually eat a piece of it. And, you know, our dear friend, you know, one of our K-Flip studio audience members admonished me not to do that. Don't touch that. It's really gross and slimy. And I'm like, okay. And I, you know, just like, you know, a little kid who, you know, his mom is saying, don't touch that. The little kid has to touch it. And so popcorn had to touch it. And it was completely disgusting and slimy and gross. And so I immediately took it to the kitchen and put it under hot water because I didn't want to see it anymore. So that was the end of our Reflecting Pool experience. In the chat, I'm hearing from Griffin that they actually use some Dole pineapple mango juice as the base of that one. So I think that's a hell of a choice there, Griff and Butterfly. Well done. So that's kind of all about that cocktail. So another crazy thing that's happening in Central Texas over the last couple of days. There was a giraffe. Okay, her name is Gracie, and this giraffe escaped where she was living, and the news went out. It's like, oh my God, you know, the giraffe is missing. Okay, and then, you know, a couple of days go by. And then they, so, you know, end of story is that the giraffe is now safe, okay? But now on social media, the adventures of the giraffe are being posted by everybody, okay? And I'm just going to scroll down my Facebook feed here. And, when I see a Gracie post, I'll tell you what it is. So here's one posted by the Wimberley Ace Hardware and Gift Store. Gracie is in an employee's vest, an Ace employee's vest, behind the cashier waiting for her next customer. Okay. And scroll. If I have to scroll too

0: far. I'm just going to remember what some of them were. Oh, that's no, that's Camels, not Giraffes. Was that Graf? Oh, it was. So somebody named Shane O'Brien posts, "Shh, I found her," and Gracie is in, you know, a little group of longhorn cows. Let's see here. Oh, hold on. Get on the mic, man. You don't just tell me about it.
1: I love that there was an official news coverage story that quoted the owner of the giraffe. "We found her. She's fat and happy."
0: I found her and she's fat and happy. So, well, I'm not seeing any more, but I'll go ahead and just tell you of some of the ones that I saw today. Now, a lot of the posts are like coming from fire departments and police departments, right? And some of them are like, you know, Gracie is on a fire truck, or Gracie is, you know, being booked in jail, or is at a gas station, or, you know, at a courthouse. And it's just, and literally, it's just hilarious. You know, all of these, like, you know, you would typically think these sort of relatively stodgy small town government agencies are posting these fabulous memes of this giraffe Gracie, like literally where they're working. And it's just freaking glorious. And I've had so much fun looking at all these social media posts today. You know, generally I'm not a huge fan of AI artwork, but that today has been glorious. Because, oh my God, they've done a great job with it. All right. Oh, and Butterfly says, oh yeah, Gracie's been down all over downtown Taylor, and she's got a tattoo at Solid Tattoo. Oh, you need to send me that link. I want to see that. By the way, I was really curious. How do you get a giraffe from one place to another? Because they don't fit in your typical, you know, tote behind cattle trailers.
1: There's a classic answer for this. There's the circus train with the open top.
0: The circuit train with the open top. Yes, yes, yes.
1: Really, you know, that's how you transport drafts.
0: Only in cartoons, right? It's cartoons.
1: I think they really existed.
0: Maybe they, I don't know.
1: Yeah.
0: That seems to be very dangerous for the giraffe if they're going through tunnels.
1: As if the Victorians cared about that.
0: Well, I guess that's true. But ew, what a mess. All right.
1: Yes.
0: Okay. Let's
1: you've inspired an image in my head, though, that I have to voice.
0: Tell us a lot about it.
1: If Gracie were sighted in Taylor, then may very well have stopped by Otto and hung out with the hippos.
0: Oh, I did see that. I totally saw Gracie sitting with the hippos in front of Hutto City Hall or whatever it was, and they've got this little stone hippo there.
1: Yeah.
0: Yeah.
1: Let alone that being like 100 freaking miles from where Gracie actually was.
0: I know. But it's so great.
1: It's still very appealing.
0: Yeah, yeah, yeah. And I don't think they're going to stop, because it's just going to be, we're going to be days into this before it's like, okay, please, can we move on to something other than the giraffe? But for right now, it's hilarious. All right, let's see. It is Friday night, y'all, and we're having a great time playing music. And this is the ocean. This is the ocean set. We're in the middle of the ocean with Kelsey, and we're rowing across to Hawaii. So let's keep rowing, y'all. This is a track called Blue October, Into the Ocean.

It's 10 p.m. Do you know where your keys are? A public service message from your friends at KFlip.

All right. So that fabulous track was from a band called T-Square. It turns out they are a Japanese jazz fusion band from the 1970s. And it was funny. I was like listening to that track. And I'm like, this jazz is so good. I bet they're Japanese. And it turns out, I was totally right. That track was called Sailing the Ocean. That was off their Gravity album. Just before that was Modest Mouse doing Ocean Breathes Salty. And then we heard Crash Test Dummies. Why is that hard to say? Perhaps it's because I had a radioactive blue cocktail a little while ago. And that track was called Swimming in Your Ocean. So, yeah, so this is kflipcamp.org, shoutingfire.com. You're listening to Popcorn, and this whole set is devoted to a crazy, crazy woman by the name of Kelsey. What is her name? Kelsey. I don't want to get it wrong. Kelsey Rose. I had the website up. Oh, Kelsey Fendler. Right. Okay. So this woman took off from Monterey, California on the 28th of May. And she is doing a solo row across the Pacific Ocean. And she is currently about 470 nautical miles away from Hawaii. She's going to end up in Oahu. So she's rowing in an ocean rowing boat. The boat's name is Lily. And it was built in 2019. It's actually been across the ocean before. It was it did a trip across the Atlantic in 2019 and in 2021. And it did another trip across the Pacific in 2023. So the boat weighs about 730 pounds. It's you know, when you say a solo row across the ocean, I mean, this boat actually has a little place to take shelter, both forward and aft. And of course, you know, there has to be, you know, dry storage places for food, for water, for everything else, you know, that she needs. Because, you know, this whole rowing adventure is totally unsupported. So the boat has solar power. And when the sun is shining, she can make water. So that's how she gets fresh water every day. But of course, you know, the sun doesn't shine all the time, as we all know. And so she has emergency water rations on board. And yeah, so this thing is, it's really pretty crazy. You know, it looks, in a way, it looks way too big for a single person to row, and it looks way too small to be out in the middle of the Pacific Ocean all at the same time. I understand that in storms, this thing is capable of completely capsizing and rewriting itself. So that's a wild thing to think about. And I understand that Kelsey has had it capsize and had it righted during this trip already. So let's see. What else can I say about the boat? I don't know. Oh, this is really cool. So it actually has a so Kelsey Rose, and she, you know, she's adding of course the forward momentum to the boat, but she doesn't actually set the bearings, right? This is the boat does have an autopilot, and so she sets where it wants to go or where she wants to go, and then all she has to do is row. I say all she has to do is row, but she's rowing almost 24 hours a day. But the boat can detect the basically current, wind, et cetera, and keep her pointed in the right direction, unless she needs to like point in a different direction, which she did have to. Like after she left Monterey, she had to go pretty far south before she cut west and to head directly to Hawaii. You can see that in the listener lounge. You can see a map that I put in there about her route. So. Anyway, so that's about Lily and the boat and some neat stuff about that. So anyway, let's keep going. What do we got coming up next? We got, this is a track from Robin Hitchcock, and this is called Oceanside.

All right, that was a track from Robin Hitchcock and the Egyptians. Really cool. I had no, this is one of those things, by the way, Griffin. This is an unrated track. In fact, one, two, three, four, five, six, all the way to the Gilbert and Sullivan track, which, by the way, needs no rating. None of those tracks are rated. And I was just like digging through the, I guess the K-Flip back catalog, the ones that Griffin has never rated, and I found a bunch of that stuff, and it's just glorious, and certainly deserves a couple of stars there, Griff. Just before that, was a track called Oceana, and that was from sorry, the artist was Oceana, and the track was Heyara Ra, which translates to farewell. And then just before that was a track called Saltwater Room, from an artist called Owl City. And then we heard from the Therapy Sisters, and that track was called Ocean. So yeah, and we're in the middle of the ocean, sailing around with Kelsey, rowing toward Hawaii. And I just wanted to, I've been following her trek, on social media, and every day, or most every day, she posts a video, just about random things, like how her boat works, or what was yesterday like, or whatever. And there was a post that actually happened really early into her trip. She was probably, yeah, what? I'm getting hey mics from. Anyway, yeah, they're saying never mind. Anyway, so it was about, I don't know, some number of days into her trip, not very far, so I mean she had just left Monterey, and evidently this particular day was really, really hard, which kind of sucked because it was so early in the trip, right? And you don't want to have, on a a 50 or 60 day venture. You don't want day six or seven to be really miserable. And but evidently it was. And she posted this really long, explanation of everything she was feeling. And she was feeling, depression and despair, and why am I doing this? And but once she kind of got that off her chest, the way she said that she dealt with it is that, sometimes, the ocean is the ocean, and you can't go into the ocean expecting it to be anything else but that. And she just explained that she had to mentally make her peace with it and just let it happen. And that really resonated.

now, right? You know, because it moved me so much. But yeah, she just explained that it was just she had to just accept it and not fight it, really, you know. And there she was in the middle of the Pacific Ocean, deciding to let happen, you know, whatever happens, happens. And then here she is, you know, so many days later, you know, weeks later, actually, you know, closing in. She's probably about 75% of her way to Oahu now. She should finish her trek around the 7th of July. So that's, you know, 10 days from now. So, you know, good luck. Good luck, Kelsey. Keep rowing. We're all pulling for you. Okay, let's keep this music going. 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This is Popcorn, and we're doing an ocean voyage tonight. And this next track is from Alex Rose.

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1: These are people of the land, the common clay of the New West. You know, morons.
0: Do your part to control the spread of coronavirus.
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an old lampshade, an empty tin can. Anything that could make a sound could be doctored by the tape recorder. Together. And this is what you end up with. Doctoring natural sound using a new magnetic tape. Music out of the most unlikely fish.

the changes in society affect the changes in music very directly. The fastest happening change now is technology, electronics. And it's just inevitable that this is going to get into the music of today and of tomorrow. Let's hope and try and make it for the better.

All right, that freaking fabulous track was Joe Satriani. That was Mindstorm. I did. Terribly sorry, but this was like, you know, I know Kelsey has weathered a lot of storms out there in the Pacific Ocean many times, and so I wanted to play some songs about that. Just before the Satriani track was the Flatlanders playing After the Storm. And we also heard Our Wave to Paradise. That was, of course, Pointing Over to Hawaii by Dr. Zog. We also heard Making Waves from Melody Sheep. And Dick Dale, that was, I'm sure you heard the Dick Dale track. You could tell the... Anyway, you know what that, you know what Dick Dale sounds like. That was Tidal Wave. So we've got just a few minutes left in our show. I don't want to talk too terribly much because I wanted to celebrate. I wanted to play a few songs to celebrate Kelsey's arrival into Hawaii. So I'm just going to say goodnight to you right now. You've been listening to Popcorn. 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Stay tuned to the top of the hour where you will hear DJ Love Jones and the Necropolis. But I've got four Hawaii tracks for you to listen. You're going to hear a track from Spike Jones. You're going to hear Elvis Presley, and you're going to hear Israel, one of my favorite artists ever. So y'all enjoy. I've really been happy to play this set for you tonight. Good night. We'll see you next week.

0: As the sun pulls away from the shore and our boat sinks slowly in the west, we approach the island of Lulu. Spelled backwards.
1: Ul-ul.
0: Ah, in the distance we hear Spike Jones and his wacky Wackakeans.

Ah,

Hey, kids, looking to have a swell time at the prom this year? Well, of course you are. That's why you should always take a radio, because you never know when the band might get eaten by a roving gang of doomsday cultists. And then where will your dance be? With a radio, you can play the latest hits being broadcast by your friends at K-Flip at 100.5 FM, serving Pyropolis for the fourth year in a row. Now, let's get jiggy with it.

0: Hawaii is Lagos.
1: Like you.
0: Hard for final records. So, this is for all the ones that went before us.

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I never had a chance to dance a hula. Well, I guess I should have known. When you start talking to the sweet Wahini,

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1: 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A shot of whiskey, followed by a shot of pickle juice. Drink responsibly. I mean, if you're not old enough to drink, don't drink. Or if you're an alcoholic. If you're an alcoholic, you're probably going to drink. 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